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I and I to everyone. Got to help, well, we got to help, yeah. There's no need to cry, yeah. Got to help, well, we got to help, yeah.

The righteous rock and roll sounds of the Jim Jones All-Stars kicking off this week's show with a title track of latest album Catfight. I'm Wayne Elliott. Welcome to Pulse Beat.

And following Jim Jones All-Stars, a couple of takes to cover versions for you, the first of which was King Automatic and their take on the Seeds classic Pushing Too Hard. You can find that on their 6-track 10-inch EP, which is called Six Garage and 60s Hits, and that's out on Slovenly Recordings. And then we just heard Abba Zabba featuring Eugene Hutz of Gogo Bordello, and that version of Joy Division's Isolation is from an upcoming double CD set on Cherry Red, which is called Remix Remodel 26 Remixes by Vince Clark, and that's out on the 26th of June. Next up, the Dwarves, they've got a new LP out this week called Jenkum. I've ploughed through 13 songs in 18 minutes, and this is one of them, and it's called Too Messed Up.

Montreal band Last Security have been featuring quite a lot on the show over the last few weeks, and their second album Bingo's finally out next week, so I'm sure I'll be featuring them more on future shows. I'm also going to see them as they're over in the UK in July, and there is a date at the Bullingdon in Oxford, so very much looking forward to that. And that particular song was called Snack City, and it was preceded by Leon Band The Scanners, and LP Zero's out this week, which is B-sides and rarities, and it includes that version of Sparta FC by The Fall, which I just played you, which leads me rather nicely into this live version of Totally Wired, which is from Singles Live Volume 2, 80 to 83, which is out now on Popstock Records. All the tracks were selected by former members of The Fall, including Paul Hanley and Mark Riley, and this is the one that kicks the whole thing off.

Following Marquee, we had Chuck D and the Public Enemy Man's new project with Doors drummer John Densmore, which again have been featured on the show quite a bit over the last few weeks. LP is called No Country for Old Men, that was the title track, and they're going by the name of Dope. Obviously, D-O for Doors and P-E for Public Enemy. Well worth checking the whole thing out if you get a chance. Right, next I've got the latest LP from Strap-upon-Avon garage band The Jackades. It's their fourth album in total, and it comes via Swedish label Beluga Records. This song is Sally Ride.

Well, listening to that took me back. That was Clock DVA and 4 Hours. And I remember hearing that way back in 1981 on the John Peel Show. Probably their best known song. And it comes from second album First, which Mute Records have just reissued this week, a 2026 remaster. And there's a second disc added of alternative versions and single B-sides, etc, etc. It was preceded by another of this week's reissues, and that was the Flaming Sideburns. Their Hallelujah Rock and Roller album turns 25, and that's also had a remaster and reissue, courtesy of Spark Records. I think Chaputa Records are doing it in Europe as well. But anyway, that particular song was called Up in Flames, and well worth checking out the record. It's got the same sort of feel as Kill City, you know, the Iggy Pop and James Williamson album, you know, not quite garage, not quite classic rock. I'm Wayne Elliott. You are listening to Pulse Beat, and don't think I've played this band before. They have done a couple of 7 inches, but their debut LP is streaming this week, and there's a vinyl version courtesy of Drunken Sailor coming out on the 3rd of July, which you can pre-order now. They're called Gimmick, from Bristol, and this is Links in the Same Broken Chain.

few lively ones there for you. The last of which was Downtown Boys. They're from Brooklyn and New York, and the latest album, Public Luxury, is coming out on Sub Pop on June the 26th. That song was called Serena, as preceded by Suicidas and Silencio, and that's from their Canciones Malditas album, which La Vida put out at the start of May. Right, next I'm going to play a song from the new Guided by Voices LP, which came out last week. It's called Crawl Space of the Pantheon, and it's their 44th studio album since they formed in 1983. From Dayton, Ohio. I was actually scared to own any Guided by Voices album, because it's like that's a catalogue that's just way too big and vast for me to go anywhere near, to be honest. But anyway, I think they're quite entitled to have a song called We Outlast Them All, because there's a good chance they will do.

A lovely 60s pop feel to it, that track. It's by Gitkin. It's called Call My Name, and that's the solo project of Grammy-nominated producer, multi-instrumentalist Brian Gitkin. LP's called Where the South Winds Wail. It's preceded by Holly Cook and Wolf Dub from her excellent Shy Girl in Dub LP. And that set of three did kick off with Guided by Voices and We Outlast Them All. I mean, they may be prolific, but you've got to say they do keep the quality up. It's got a sort of nice Wire feel to it, I think, that track. And that brings me to the final song of this week's show. So thanks for tuning in. Hope you enjoyed it and that you'll join me again same time, same place next week. If you do want to check any old shows out, you can find them all on the Mixcloud page to stream. And to play us out, I'm going to play a song by the Italian power pop outfit, the Pee-wees. They did a compilation album earlier this year called More Scraps. I'm going to play a track from that now called Bleeding For You. And if you want to catch the boys live, head to the Signature Brew in Haggerston on Sunday the 14th of June, where they're headlining a Shake Some Action event. Goodbye.

Hello and welcome to the Lion's Den. I'm Steve Thomas Green and we began today with one of my favourite reggae songs, which was The Congos and Celestial World. This one isn't too bad either.

So I played you Bob Marley and the Wailers with Zion Train, and I followed that with Sugar Miner and Dreader Than Dread. So we're going to switch from the 1970s to a couple of brand new releases. Kashira has just released a brand new EP. It's called She Is Life, and from it I'll play Blaze It Up. Then it's going to be Joseph Benaiah, and he's got a brand new single called Nothing New.

That was Inner Circle with Sweat, a la la la song. I think that's enough la la's, maybe it was four of them. But that song has been stuck in my head for about 4 or 5 days now. Never mind, hopefully it'll happen to you too. Right, it's time to chill. This is Ambient Warrior and Nagus Dub.

Next up, I've got a collaboration between Queed Amiga, Chesedek and U Brown. The track is called Three the Hard Way. It came out at the start of last year. Then there's going to be Chesedek's solo with Can't Believe, which is from this year.

I am trying to play songs I've not played before, and I don't think I've played the last song, which was Dennis Bovall meets Double Standard and Fly Me to the Moon. Now, I'm not so sure about the next two, starting with Jacob Miller and All Night Till Daylight.

That was Dillinger and African World Wild. That's from way back in 1977. It's produced by Bunny Lee. Now, I don't think I've played Lucky Dubé for quite a while, so next up I've got It's Fugitive, and then it's going to be Yummy Bolo with Blood A Run.

0: So that is it for another show. I will leave you with the chilled vibes of Karma Dub and Herbal Healing. Many thanks for listening.
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